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2: All right, still on African songs that you should be listening to. You have this one is it's titled Coconut Cream featuring Tapes. Now, there is an undeniable, sensuality in lovers rock, right? In the UK vibrant of the Jamaican reggae that is focused on matters of the heart. You know, they embrace softness instead of calamity and transforming a scene into a nexus of romantic love. Now, Tapes, his tone is cerebral counterpoint on Clinch. You know, fully open, and it's something that you come for the romance verse states for the subliminal guitar solo at the end. And trust me, you want to go listen to that. It is phenomenal. All right, this is Afro Pulse, baby, and we bring you just the best.

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2: En ce moment, je voulais juste te dire, quand l'Afrique chante, ce n'est pas seulement une mélodie, c'est l'histoire, c'est la résistance et la renaissance. If you're just tuning in and you're confused about what I'm saying that when Africa sings, it is not just a melody, it is history, it is resistance and rebirth. And this is the part of the show where I introduce you to Afrobeats French. To my OGs, you know what's up. And to the newcomers that are just pulling up, make sure to pull out your Shazam and thank me later. Vous écoutez Afropos avec moi la belle sur Vibes 94.5, the Vibes of Lagos.
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2: Back to African songs that you should be listening to this week. You have Soul Medina featuring Lumava with this one, Omoge, built on the driving garage. A beat that recalls the early 2000s. You know what I'm saying? Omoge is like the modern day equivalent, I would say, of the pop anthems that soundtracked a generation's triumph and tribulations. If you know Nigerian music in the 2000s, you know what I'm talking about. So Medina shuns convention in this particular sound, opting for a refined palette that rejects conformity and, as they pushes away from familiarity to its uneven terrain, where blending styles feels natural or, I would say, even necessary. Now, there is kind of a sense of wonder with this track, and I dare say a determination to be heard in Hafuna. So shout out to all the Afrobeats lovers who truly understand the freedom good music brings.

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2: 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Coming up next, you have DJ High Reach 7 with Supersonic Praise. I'm your girl, LaBelle. Have a Vibes morning and be kind to yourself.

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better isn't always easy. While it is impossible to do better if you don't know better, often we still know better than we do. But the problem is, you just can't bring yourself to change course because of all the people that it would hurt for you to change. And how long will you make those people more important than your destiny? In order to have correction, you have to have the challenging responsibility of trusting God to handle our mistakes. You can't change course if you can't cut. You can't change course if you can't cast out. And the challenge is to trust me with the collateral damage. Life keeps changing, and as life keeps changing, and seasons keeps changing, and circumstances keep changing, you gotta be flexible enough to change on a dime and switch this way and turn back this way. And if you don't make the right switch at the right time, you find yourself stuck. If you don't change course, you're gonna spend the latter years miserable because you won't own up to your mistakes and all the dancing and all the shouting and all the giving you do over top of it will not take away from the fact that you still need the courage to change.

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fella le. Yeah, you battle for no fella, we for no fella la, no more for no fella le. 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

0: I'm a lie, a shape, and a size. 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

0: Introducing the new Dano Choco 3-in-1. 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

0: in the new Dano Choco 3-in-1. 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

0: 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Day one for you to give 100. 100 on the tracks, on the road, at work. 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Truth is, you are not wired to give less. 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So live it real, loud, full and free. 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

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So live it real, loud, full and free. 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
2: 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Celery.
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1: 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And keeping the vibe alive all night long, official DJ Kesley. This is not just a show, it's a full-blown laughter experience. Date is Sunday, June 14th. 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

0: 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Celebrate African culture, promote peace, and foster unity across diverse African tribes. The DJs are ready, the hype men are set, and the energy is unmatched. Through Larry.
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0: May 31st, we take over the day. 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Hype is gonna be by B Rain at Denuga and Dreezy WTA. Come to Vibes, stay for the experience. This is where music, culture, and energy collide.
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6: Hey besties, you made it through another day, and that alone deserves a soundtrack. Welcome to Afro Pulse, where every beat carries culture, every lyrics carries legacy, and every song reminds you that Africa is not just a place, baby, it is a force. This is the sound of hustle and hope, of street corners and stadium lights, of roots that run that stretch beyond borders. I'm your girl, Lavelle. So settle in, turn it up, and let the rhythm do what it's always done. Bring us together.

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2: All right, let's give it up for legendary duo of Fino and Flavor. They struck gold once again with a song titled Ozono that was released under the Penthouse imprint. And the title translates to four roads in the Igbo language, symbolizing a crossroads of culture, success, and destiny. And as expected from the Kings of the East, I say the track is the vibrant celebration of the Igbo heritage, blending contemporary Afro sounds with traditional high life rhythms that have defined their collaborative history. Now, I'll say this, however, lyrically, the song touches on themes of resilience and the part one takes to achieve greatness. Now, it is a growth record that reflects where both artists are in their careers, established moguls who still have their ears to the ground. You're listening to Afro Pulse with LaBelle.

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